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1: The Election Commission of India has asked the two rival factions of the All India Trinamool Congress, AITC, not to use the party name and flowers and grass symbol during the ensuing assembly by-elections in West Bengal. In its interim order, the commission has asked them to submit the names of their groups by which they may be recognized by commission by 11 a.m. today. The commission gave its interim order after hearing the leaders of the two factions of the party led by Mamata Banerjee and Arup Roy. The National Testing Agency, NTA, has released the final answer keys for the UGC NET June 2026 examination conducted in three subjects, English, Commerce and Sociology. The keys have been made available on the official website ugcnet.nta.nic.in. The examination was held on 9th and 10th of this month at 454 centres across 272 cities in the country. External Affairs Ministry has notified the Passports Amendment Rules 2026, amending the Passport Rules 1980. The amendment provides that an ordinary passport with 36 pages issued to a child under 15 years of age will be valid for 5 years or until they turn 18 years of age, whichever is earlier. Hindustan Aeronautics Limited will hand over light combat aircraft Tejas final operational clearance twin-seater trainers and HTT-40 basic trainer aircraft to the Indian Air Force in Bengaluru today. It will also hand over Dhruv Next Generation helicopters to Pawan Hans Limited, a public sector undertaking. The ceremony will be attended by Defence Minister Rajnath Singh and Minister of Civil Aviation Ram Mohan Naidu. The Defence Ministry said that induction of these platforms is another step towards strengthening the indigenous capabilities and reducing dependence on foreign sources. The BJP launched a month-long nationwide Seva Sankalp Abhiyan yesterday to mark Prime Minister Narendra Modi's 76th birthday. The campaign focuses on highlighting his commitment to public service and encouraging people, particularly the youth, to undertake acts of service. The drive also marks 25 years of Mr. Modi taking oath as Chief Minister of Gujarat on October 7, 2001. It will continue till 17th of next month. India said that it will take all necessary steps to protect its economic interests and ensure energy security. The External Affairs Ministry said the country remains firmly committed to ensuring energy security for its 140 crore people and will continue to do so through diversified sourcing and the basis of evolving market dynamics. In men's cricket, India crushed Afghanistan by 127 runs in the third T20 International to complete a 3-0 series sweep in New Delhi last night. And that is the end of this news bulletin.

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0: The Election Commission of India has asked the two rival factions of the All India Trinamool Congress not to use the party name and flowers and grass symbol during the ensuing assembly by-elections in West Bengal. In its interim order, the commission has asked them to submit the names of their groups by which they may be recognized by commission by 11 a.m. today. The commission gave its interim order after hearing the leaders of the two factions of the party led by Mamata Banerjee and Arup Roy. The National Testing Agency has released the final answer keys for the UGC NET June 2026 examination conducted in three subjects, English, Commerce and Sociology. The examination was held on the 9th and 10th of this month at 454 centres across 272 cities in the country. External Affairs Ministry has notified the Passport Amendment Rules 2026, amending the Passport Rules 1980. The amendment provides that an ordinary passport with 36 pages issued to a child under 15 years of age will be valid for 5 years or until they turn 18 years of age, whichever is earlier. In a remarkable twist in regional fisheries trade, hilsa, once imported into India from Bangladesh, is now being exported from India to Bangladesh. Central Inland Fisheries Research Institute, CFRI, has confirmed that nearly 500 tons of Indian hilsa have moved across the border in the past 2 months, with traders anticipating another 150 to 200 tons soon. Hindustan Aeronautics Limited will hand over light combat aircraft Tejas Final Operation Clearance twin-seater trainers and HTT-40 basic trainer aircrafts to the Indian Air Force in Bengaluru today. It will also hand over Dhruv Next Generation helicopters to Pawan Hans Limited, a public sector undertaking. Jammu and Kashmir government has accorded administrative approval for the development of a state-of-the-art tribal tourism village at Behri Kasab in Mendhar area of Poonch district. The project aims to showcase the rich tribal culture and heritage of the region while strengthening local infrastructure and creating new economic opportunities for the local youth. The tribal tourism village is envisaged as a dedicated destination that will highlight the distinctive cultural traditions and way of life of the tribal communities while providing an added attraction for visitors to Poonch. India said that it will take all necessary steps to protect its economic interests and ensure energy security. The External Affairs Ministry said the country remains firmly committed to ensuring energy security for its 140 crore people and will continue to do so through diversified sourcing and on the basis of evolving market dynamics. In men's cricket, India crushed Afghanistan by 127 runs in the third T20I to complete a 3-0 series sweep in New Delhi last night. Put into bat, India posted 221 runs for the loss of 7 wickets in the stipulated 20 overs. In reply, Afghanistan were bowled out for 94 in 14.1 overs. Earlier, Afghanistan won the toss and opted to bowl. And that is the end of this news bulletin.
1: Nasima Yana Kashwani Tura, Somai Dao Sneets Kimbaz Johan, Asimang Delivered by India, English Kobuko Naswana Manaha, Yasomani Vakona Simang, Sazodali Giran Kotani Somayo, Chinaman Samani Giran Kok Naswana Mangan, Gitong Inga Rasungri, Aromat Genma.

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0: Parliamentary Committee on the Foreign Contribution Regulation Amendment Bill 2026 will be held in New Delhi today. The committee will receive a briefing from representatives of the Ministry of Home Affairs on the provisions of the bill. More from our correspondent.
1: Both houses of the parliament on 12th August gave their note to referring the Foreign Contribution Regulation Amendment Bill 2026 to the Joint Parliamentary Committee for further scrutiny. The bill seeks to amend the Foreign Contribution Regulation Act 2010 with the objective of making the use of foreign contributions more transparent and accountable. The committee comprises 21 members from the Lok Sabha, nominated by the Speaker, and 10 members from the Rajya Sabha, nominated by the Chairman. Lok Sabha MP Sanjay Jaiswal will head the joint panel. Prominent members from the Lok Sabha include Tejaswi Surya, Nishikant Dubey, A. Raja, and Supriya Sule. From the Rajya Sabha, Harshvardhan Shingla, Sanjay Kumar Jha, Praful Patel, and Menaka Goswami are among the members of the committee. The committee is required to submit its report to the House by the last day of the first week of the winter session. Vishnu P.S. for Akashwani News, Delhi.
0: The National Testing Agency, NTA, has released the final answer keys for the UGC NET June 2026 examination conducted in three subjects, English, Commerce and Sociology. The keys have been made available on the official website https://ugcnet.nta.nic.in. The examination was held on the September 9th and 10th of this month at 454 centres across 272 cities in the country. The agency had earlier issued a notice on August 16, 2026 regarding the conduct of the test. Candidates who appeared in the examination can now log in to the registration portal using their application number and password to view the final answer keys of their respective subjects. The NTA has advised all candidates to visit the official UGC NET website regularly for the latest updates related to the examination. For any clarification, candidates may contact the NTA help desk through the contact details provided on the website. The Finance Ministry will organize a two-day conference on financing India's journey towards Vikasit Bharat in New Delhi, beginning today. The ministry said that the conference will be held for finance ministers and finance secretaries of the states and union territories. Finance Minister Nirmala Sitharaman, along with several chief ministers and finance ministers from the states, will be present during the conference. Prime Minister Narendra Modi is completing 25 years in public life. His journey has been defined by the mantra of service to the nation through public service and continued dedication, which remains steadfast even today. Inspired by this vision of service and good governance, the government is continuously working towards achieving the goal of a developed India by 2047. This commitment, through inclusive development and social empowerment, is bringing about a transformation in people's lives. In this context, we bring you a report on the end of Naxalism.
2: In Chhattisgarh's Bastar region, following the end of Naxalism, the sound of school bells is once again being heard in place of gunfire. Security camps in the Bastar region are being transformed into modern public service centers named Shaheed Veer Gundadhur Seva Dera. Bastar Olympics and Bastar Pandum reflects the changing picture of Bastar. Prime Minister Narendra Modi said that areas which once witnessed terror are now providing opportunities for talent.
3: हमने संकल्प लिया कि नक्सलवाद माओवाद को जड़ से उखाड़ फेंकेंगे और आज पूरा देश नतीजा देख रहा है जहां पर विकास की बात बोल तक नहीं सकते थे आप ऐसे क्षेत्रों में हम विकास का संकल्प लेकर आगे बढ़े बस्तर जैसे इलाकों में बम बंदूक नहीं बस्तर ओलंपिक्स की धूम है यानी जहां कभी टेरर था वहां टैलेंट को अवसर मिल रहा है
2: The government's firm resolve has resulted in thousands of Maoists surrendering in Bastar. Efforts are now being made to make these former Maoists economically self-reliant by providing them skill training. One such former Maoist, Lakhmu Poyam of Bastar district, said that while working with the Naxalite organization, he always lived under the fear of losing his life. He is now undergoing skill training and leading a peaceful life. After surrendering, we are living here now and we feel good. When we were there, we always lived in fear that we might be killed or shot. Here, we can eat, drink, sleep and work peacefully and meet and interact with everyone. We feel good living here. The stories of hundreds of surrendered Maoists like Lakhmu Poyam show that following the end of Naxalism, a new

0: डेवलपमेंट इज इमर्जिंग इन बस्तर। विकल्प शुक्ला, आकाशवाणी न्यूज रायपुर।
1: दिस इज आकाशवाणी गिविंग यू द न्यूज।
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1: External Affairs Ministry has notified the Passport Amendments Rules 2026, amending the Passport Rules 1980. The amendment provides that an ordinary passport with 36 pages issued to a child under 15 years of age will be valid for 5 years or until they turn 18 years of age, whichever is earlier. Hindustan Aeronautics Limited will hand over light combat aircraft, Tejas Final Operational Clearance Twin-Seater Trainers and HTT-40 Basic Trainer Aircraft to the Indian Air Force in Bengaluru today. It will also hand over Dhruv Next Generation Helicopters to Pawan Hans Limited, a public sector undertaking. The ceremony will be attended by Defence Minister Rajnath Singh and Minister of Civil Aviation Ram Mohan Naidu. The Defence Ministry said that induction of these platforms is another step towards strengthening the indigenous capabilities and reducing dependence on foreign sources. Chief of Army Staff General Dhiraj Seth visited Russian Land Forces headquarters as part of his three-day official visit to Russia. The interaction focused on deepening military cooperation and expanding training engagements. They also focused on strengthening capability development between the two armies. The Defense Ministry said the visit reflects the importance attached by both the countries to sustained military diplomacy and army-to-army engagement. The Trump administration has approved visas for top Iranian officials, including the president and foreign minister, to attend next week's UN General Assembly high-level meeting in New York, even as the two countries are locked in a stalemated war. A report.
3: The State Department said that it has approved visas for Iran's core delegation along with essential staffers to participate in the UN meetings. The core delegation include President Masoud Pezeshkian and Foreign Minister Abbas Araghchi. The move is unusual due to the more than 6-month-long conflict between Iran and the United States and no sign that agreement to reopen the Strait of Hormuz. It also comes as Iranian-backed Houthi rebels in Yemen have step-up attacks on Saudi infrastructure and shipping in the Red Sea, another major maritime route in the region where impediments have helped drive a surge in global oil prices. Vishal Kumar for Akashvani News, Delhi.
1: Russia and China vetoed a United Nations resolution that would have authorized UN experts to keep monitoring sanctions that were reimposed against Iran last year over its nuclear program. The UN Security Council sanctions are still in effect, which freeze Iran's assets abroad, halt arms deals with Tehran, and penalize any development of Iran's ballistic missile program, among other measures. 3 civilians were killed by Pakistani forces in Balochistan. A leading human rights organization revealed that 3 dead bodies were found dumped in the Kuldan area of Danuk in Gwadar district. This latest incident comes against the backdrop of a growing wave of extrajudicial killings and enforced disappearances across the province. PANC, the Human Rights Department of the Baluch National Movement, said the deceased had previously been forcibly disappeared by Pakistani security forces. PANC accused the Pakistani security forces of carrying out their enforced disappearance, unlawful detention, and subsequent killing. It also urged the United Nations and other international human rights mechanisms to intervene urgently, press Pakistan to end enforced disappearances and extrajudicial killings in Balochistan, and ensure accountability for those responsible. India Meteorological Department IMD has forecast heavy rainfall in Bihar, Odisha, Sub-Himalayan West Bengal, Sikkim, Kerala and Rajasthan today. Met Department has predicted thunderstorms accompanied by lightning and gusty winds in Uttarakhand, Andhra Pradesh, Chhattisgarh, Gujarat, Madhya Pradesh, Konkan, Goa, Karnataka and Lakshadweep today. Similar weather conditions are expected over Tamil Nadu, Puducherry, Karaikal, Kerala, Mahe, parts of Northeast India and Andaman Nicobar Islands during the next 2 days, where the agency has forecast a partly cloudy sky in the national capital today. The India Meteorological Department has forecast rain and thunder shower activity at several places over Odisha today. Heavy rainfall is likely at isolated places, while thunderstorms accompanied by lightning and gusty winds are also expected in some areas. The weather is likely to remain unsettled over the state during the next few days. In Kerala, isolated heavy rain is expected in many districts, while the average daytime temperature is rising across the state. Yellow alert, warning of isolated heavy rainfall, has been declared in Pathanamthitta and Idukki districts. In men's cricket, India crushed Afghanistan by 127 runs in the third T20I to complete a 3-0 series sweep in New Delhi last night. Put into bat, India posted 221 runs for the loss of 7 wickets in the stipulated 20 overs. In reply, Afghanistan were bowled out for 94 in 14.1 overs. Earlier, Afghanistan won the toss and opted to bowl. And now, for a look at today's newspapers, it's over to Nina Arakal.
4: Thank you, Pramod. Mostly all newspapers have headlined the unprecedented revolt at Tata Sons. The Indian Express headlines, battle rages, Tata Sons board clears 5 more years for Chandra Noel objects. While the Tribune headlines, no Tata to Chandra as board clears 5-year extension, Noel calls it invalid. The Asian Age headlines, Tata Sons okays fresh 5-year term for Chandrasekharan. Ready, reliable, Modi pitches India for global chip making. Headlines, the Indian Express, while the Tribune says Modi pitches India as semicon powerhouse. The Times of India headlines, US clears bill to slap levies on countries buying Russian fuel, even as the Hindu headlines, Russian sanctions bill, India faces tariff threat. And finally, a story in the Tribune says that buying prescription medicines from a medical store could soon be recorded on CCTV, with the footage to be kept for at least 3 months. And with that, it's back to you, Pramod.
1: Thank you, Dina. And now, before we end the bulletin, the headlines once again. Election Commission freezes Trinamool Congress's name and symbol, asks rival factions to pick new ones for West Bengal by polls. Joint Parliamentary Committee on Foreign Contribution Regulation Amendment Bill to hold its first meeting in New Delhi today. NTA releases final answer keys of UGC NET June 2026 exam for English, Commerce and Sociology. IMD forecasts heavy rainfall in Bihar, Odisha, Sub-Himalayan West Bengal, Sikkim, Kerala and Rajasthan today. And in men's cricket, India crushed Afghanistan by 127 runs in third T20 international to win the series 3-0. And with that, we end the morning news. Have a nice day.

This is Akashvani Shillong. The Northeast News Bulletin read by Rahul Chatterjee. First, the headlines. Manipur Chief Minister Yumnam Khemchand Singh chairs Security Coordination Meeting to review law and order situation in the state. Petrol bomb attacks targeting Meghalaya government and police establishments reported in Shillong. Unitarian Day being observed in Meghalaya today. And Vishwakarma Puja being celebrated today. The news in detail. Manipur Chief Minister Yumnam Khemchand Singh yesterday chaired a security coordination meeting to review the present law and order situation in the state. Members discussed the stringent steps that should be taken to maintain law and order. The meeting also discussed in length the new vulnerable areas and how to deploy security personnel in those areas, if needed, for the greater interest of the people. The security agencies have been instructed to see that the ongoing infrastructure development works are not hindered and adequate security is provided. Molotov cocktail or petrol bomb attacks targeting Meghalaya government and police establishments shook Shillong, following which security measures have been tightened. The incidents were reported from Wednesday evening to early Thursday. No casualty was reported from any of the attacks. A petrol bomb was hurled at the Directorate of Health Services campus in Lightmukra in the early hours of Thursday, causing a fire in the premises. Fire tenders doused the flames. A police booth at Nongmansong was set on fire in the wee hours. Officials said both the attacks were carried out hours after a patrol bomb was hurled at Lumdengjeri police station on Wednesday night. A patrol bomb attack on the Directorate of Mineral Resources office at Risa Colony was reported on Wednesday evening, in which a private vehicle was damaged. Chief Minister Conrad Kisangma had gone to the site of the incident and assured action. Police investigation to nab the attackers and establish their motives is underway. The Nagaland Department of Health and Family Welfare, in collaboration with Girl Effect India, launched Tika Talk yesterday. The initiative is to strengthen awareness and engagement around human papillomavirus HPV vaccination. Principal Director, Health and Family Welfare, Dr. Kevedui Theo, said the initiative will help adolescent girls and their families make informed decisions about HPV vaccination. State Immunization Officer Dr. Imkong Temsu Longchar highlighted that HPV vaccination can help prevent infections that cause most cervical cancers. Director, Girl Effect India, Kavita Ayagari, said Tika Talk will provide youth-friendly information through schools, communities, parent engagement and digital platforms. Arunachal Pradesh Governor K.T. Parnaik has called for a people's movement against drug abuse. Families, educational institutions and communities must work together to prevent substance abuse and build a drug-free society, he said yesterday. The governor was addressing the winners and participants of declamation and painting competition organized under the Nasha Mukt Bharat Abhiyan at Lok Bhavan in Itanagar. He said drug abuse was among the most serious social challenges facing the country and urged citizens to remain alert to its early signs. Parnaik said Prime Minister Narendra Modi had given national importance to the fight against drug abuse and that a meaningful tribute to him on his birthday would be to translate the campaign into concrete action for a drug-free society. Arunachal Pradesh Chief Minister Pema Khandu has called upon people to make cleanliness a part of daily life, saying the habit should extend beyond school campuses to homes, workplaces and offices. Khandu made the appeal while joining students, teachers, NCC cadets and officials in a cleanliness drive at a school in Itanagar yesterday to mark the state-level launch of Swachhata Hi Seva 2026. The month-long campaign is being observed to promote cleanliness, hygiene and civic responsibility across the state. The Chief Minister said toilets have been constructed in villages and households across Arunachal Pradesh through central and state government initiatives. Sikkim Chief Minister Prem Singh Tamang yesterday greeted Prime Minister Narendra Modi on his 76th birthday and expressed gratitude for his support to the development of the entire Northeast. The Chief Minister also described the successful hosting of the BRICS Summit as a significant milestone in India's growing global stature. The Chief Minister said Modi's special affection for Sikkim and the Northeast, along with his continued support, is deeply cherished by the people of the state and the region.
The regional news unit of Akashwani Kohima yesterday organized a one-day workshop for its part-time correspondents, PTCs, from across Nagaland, interacting with the news correspondents virtually. Additional Director General News, News Services Division, Akashwani, S. Subramanian, noted that many stories from the Northeast do not find space in national bulletins and urged the PTCs to help connect the region with the mainstream through their reporting. Deputy Director, RNU, News Services Division, Akashwani, Muhammad Naseem Naqvi, underscored the importance of credibility in news reporting, stressing that accuracy should take precedence over speed. He also encouraged the correspondents to highlight Nagaland's rich culture, flora and fauna. Under the first and second phases of the Chief Minister's Atmanirbhar Assam Abhiyan, financial assistance was distributed among beneficiaries yesterday. At a function held at Jyoti Bishnu International Art Gallery in Guwahati, Chief Minister Himanta Biswa Sarma distributed financial assistance amounting to over 278 crore rupees among 82,219 young entrepreneurs. Sarma described the youth as the biggest strength of an Atmanirbhar Assam and encouraged them to create employment opportunities not only for themselves but also for others. The government is making continuous efforts to create a conducive industrial environment in the state, he said. Sarma urged the young entrepreneurs to focus on producing raw materials required by large industries being established in Assam. Unitarian Day is being observed across Meghalaya today to commemorate the founding of the local Unitarian Union of Northeast India movement. Hajom Kishor Singh, who had started the movement, had held the first Unitarian church service at his home in Jowai on 18th September 1887. The faith is known locally as Ka Nyam Unitarian and blends belief in the unity of God with Khasi cultural values. Vishwakarma Puja is being celebrated today. Obeisance is being paid to the divine, architect, engineer and craftsman at various workshops and other workplaces. The staff of Akashwani Kohima marked the beginning of the Swachhata Hi Seva campaign by taking the Swachhata Pledge yesterday at the office premises. Head of Office and Deputy Director General Engineering K.K. Rengma administered the Swachhata Pledge to the staff. Manipur Governor Ajay Kumar Bhalla yesterday inaugurated the newly constructed girls' hostel Lakshmi Bai House at Sainik School, Imphal. The governor interacted with the students of the school and encouraged them to pursue their education with dedication, discipline and confidence. Later, the governor visited the Sainik School, Sainik Foundation School, where a brief welcome program was organized. The visit highlighted the importance of providing students with a supportive and conducive environment for learning, growth and overall development. The month-long Seva Sankalp Abhiyan began across Tripura last evening with the ceremonial lighting of lamps under the Ashirwad Ka Diya program in connection with Prime Minister Narendra Modi's birthday. Chief Minister Dr. Manik Saha inaugurated the state-level program at the historic Mata Tripura Sundari Temple in Udaipur, where 25,000 diyas were lit as part of the program. He said the campaign aims to strengthen public participation, create awareness, and ensure that the benefits of government welfare schemes reach more people. Similar lamp lighting programs were organized at Ujjayanta Palace in Agartala. And over the past 25 years, the Narendra Modi-led government has placed greater emphasis on development of the Northeast, with connectivity emerging as one of the key areas of focus. For Mizoram, one of the most visible changes has been the arrival of the railway services in the state capital, Aizawl. The Bairabi Sairang railway line has opened up new means of travel and strengthened Mizoram's links with the rest of the country. And with that, we end the Northeast News Bulletin, which came to you from Akashwani Shillong. Have a nice day.

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This is Akashwani Thura. Welcome to our Western music program. The time is 9:10 a.m. You have just heard the Hindi and English news relayed from the Delhi station. Now let's move on to our first song called Friends in Time, followed by the song called This I Promise You by Ronan Keating.

You have just heard Beautiful Numbers by Ronan Keating. Now let's move on to our next number. That is Girl on the Moon, followed by the song called Waiting for a Girl Like You from the album Foreigner.

You have just heard wonderful numbers from the album Foreigner, and with that we have come to our end of our Western music program. In a short while from now, you can listen to Vivid Party program at 9:30 a.m. followed by Hindi and English news at 10 and 10:05 a.m. So stay tuned. Thank you for being with us. This is Akashwani Tura.

0: Navalparasi West and Nuwakot. The disaster has also left thousands displaced, with 13,756 people rescued so far. Chief of Army Staff General Dhiraj Seth visited Russian Land Forces headquarters as part of his three-day official visit to Russia. The interaction focused on deepening military cooperation and expanding training engagements. They also focused on strengthening capability development between the two armies. The Defense Ministry said the visit reflects the importance attached by both the countries to sustained military diplomacy and army-to-army engagement. India Meteorological Department IMD has forecast heavy rainfall in Bihar, Odisha, Sub-Himalayan West Bengal, Sikkim, Kerala and Rajasthan today. Met Department has predicted thunderstorms accompanied by lightning and gusty winds in Uttarakhand, Andhra Pradesh, Chhattisgarh, Gujarat, Madhya Pradesh, Konkan, Goa, Karnataka and Lakshadweep today. Similar weather conditions are expected over Tamil Nadu, Puducherry, Karaikal, Kerala, Mahi, parts of Northeast India and Andaman Nicobar Islands during the next 2 days. The Asian Games 2026 gets underway for the Indian women's cricket team as the Harmanpreet Kaur-led side takes on the hosts Japan for the first time in their history. The defending Asian Games champions will begin their gold medal defence in a straight knockout fixture at Korogi Athletic Park in Nishin, Japan. And that is the end of this news bulletin.
1: Yan Akash Fanitura, Nasimang Delhi Station Oniko, Hindi or English Koburanko Knaswaha, Somai the Out Kumbajini Minich Kungwaha, Yasumoyo, Tungana Simanga, Tasungatal Nigitranko Watani Sumoyo, Ebabson Sangmani Gitranko Gamatangan, Gidrangarong Inga, Angni ka sa gatsam ko, aro gisik ra atla ang anak ko.

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0: This is Akashvani, the news read by Nina Arakel. The Election Commission of India has barred both factions of the Trinamool Congress from using the party's name and election symbol in the upcoming assembly by-polls in Nandigram and Rajinagar in West Bengal. In an interim order issued yesterday, the commission said neither the Mamata Banerjee-led group nor the Arup Roy-led group can use the name All India Trinamool Congress or the party's reserved twin flower symbol. Both groups will have to contest the by-polls under different names and with election symbols allotted by the commission. The commission said documents and claims submitted by both sides show that there are currently two rival groups within the Trinamool Congress, with both claiming to be the real party. As the dispute cannot be settled before the upcoming by-polls, the commission has taken this temporary step to decide who can use the party's name and symbol for now. The first meeting of the Joint Parliamentary Committee on the Foreign Contribution Regulation Amendment Bill 2026 will be held in New Delhi today. The committee will receive a briefing from representatives of the Ministry of Home Affairs on the provisions of the bill. Both Houses of Parliament on 12th August gave their nod to referring the Foreign Contribution Regulation Amendment Bill 2026 to a joint parliamentary committee for further scrutiny. The bill seeks to amend the Foreign Contribution Regulation Act 2010 with the objective of making the use of foreign contributions more transparent and accountable. The committee comprises 21 members from the Lok Sabha nominated by the Speaker and 10 members from the Rajya Sabha nominated by the chairman. The National Testing Agency, NTA, has released the final answer keys for the UGC NET June 2026 examination conducted in three subjects, English, Commerce and Sociology. The keys have been made available on the official website. The examination was held on September 9th and 10th of this month at 454 centres across 272 cities in the country. External Affairs Minister Dr. S. Jaishankar has reaffirmed India's support for Bhutan's developmental goals and priorities. During his official visit to Bhutan from 16 to 18 September, Dr. Jaishankar and his Bhutanese counterpart, Leompo Dien Dungel, reviewed all aspects of bilateral cooperation besides regional and international issues of mutual importance. The two sides appreciated the progress in strengthening the special and multifaceted India-Bhutan partnership. Both the ministers also jointly inaugurated and launched several development projects. The ministers also welcomed the operationalization of a UPI-based facility enabling Bhutanese nationals to make digital payments in India using Bhutanese mobile applications. Chief of Army Staff General Dheeraj Seth visited Russian Land Forces headquarters as part of his three-day official visit to Russia. The interaction focused on deepening military cooperation and expanding training engagements. Northern Army Commander Lieutenant General Pratik Sharma commends White Knight Corps for successfully neutralizing two Jaish terrorists under operations Sohan and Udhampur. Army Commander, Northern Command, Lieutenant General Pratik Sharma complimented White Knight Corps for their swift, precise and professional action in neutralizing two terrorists during Operation Sohan in Majalta area of Udhampur district. The death toll from devastating flash floods in Nepal has climbed to 1,410 while 6,145 people remain missing. Rescue, relief and recovery operations continue across the affected districts. Domestic equity markets opened higher today, tracking positive global cues and amid buying in metal, real estate and cement sector stocks. Sensex opened at 74,575.25 up 260 points or 0.35%. India Tech Ball debutant Quimsy Joakim D'Souza stormed into the semi-finals at the Aichi Nagoya Asian Games in Japan. And that is the end of this news bulletin.
1: Yan Akashvani Tura, na Simang Delhi Station Niko, Hindi aru English Koborangko Knaswaha. 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

0: in between Mukutban and Garchandur in Maharashtra. Security forces killed two Jaish terrorists under Operation Sohan in Udhampur district of Jammu and Kashmir. Global ratings agency Moody's raises India's real GDP growth to 7% for current financial year. And Indian tech Paul debutant Quimsy Joaquim D'Souza storms into semi-finals of Asian Games in Japan. External Affairs Minister Dr. S. Jaishankar has reaffirmed India's support for Bhutan's developmental goals and priorities during his official visit to Bhutan from the 16th to the 18th of September. Dr. Jaishankar and his Bhutanese counterpart, Leonpo Diendhungyul, reviewed all aspects of bilateral cooperation besides regional and international issues of mutual importance. The two sides appreciated the progress in strengthening the special and multifaceted India-Bhutan partnership. A report.
1: Dr. Jaishankar and his Bhutanese counterpart jointly inaugurated and launched several development projects. These included the 65-bedded Gyaltsuyen Jetsun Pema Mother and Child Hospital in Mongar, the Jagannath Bridge on the Samudrup Jongkhar Prasigang Highway, and the transfer of 43 Jersey cows from India to the National Cattle Breeding Center in Bumthang, Bhutan. India also handed over 54 electric vehicles to the Bhutanese government. The ministers also laid the foundation stone for the 500 kilowatt Lunana hydropower project. During the meeting, the two sides also expressed satisfaction at the implementation of the joint vision on energy partnership of March 2024 and recalled the recent strides in the energy cooperation, including the inauguration of the 1020 megawatt Punasungchu 2 hydroelectric project. It also includes signing of its tariff protocol and the resumption of dam construction of 1200 megawatt Punasungchu 1 hydroelectric project. Both the ministers also welcomed the signing of the agreement on concessional line of credit of 4000 crore rupees for energy projects in Bhutan. They also welcomed the active engagement of Indian companies in hydropower projects in Bhutan, adding dynamism to the existing energy cooperation. Ankit Kumar, Akashwani News, Delhi.
0: The ministers also welcomed the operationalization of a UPI-based facility enabling Bhutanese nationals to make digital payments in India using Bhutanese mobile applications. During his visit, Dr. Jaishankar called on the King of Bhutan, Jigme Khesa Namgyel Wangchuk, and Bhutanese Prime Minister Lhasa Chering Tobgay. India and Nepal discussed measures to facilitate greater market access for products of both countries. The Ministry of Commerce and Industry in a statement said during the two-day meeting of Intergovernmental Subcommittee on Trade, Transit and Cooperation to Control Unauthorized Trade, which concluded yesterday, both sides reviewed a wide range of issues. It was related to market access, customs and trade facilitation, standards, food safety, border infrastructure, rail and road connectivity, and other trade-related matters. The Indian delegation was led by Joint Secretary in the Department of Commerce, Ujjwal Kumar Ghosh, while the Nepali delegation was led by Joint Secretary in the Ministry of Industry, Commerce and Supplies, Budh Bahadur Gurung. Union Defence Minister Rajnath Singh will grace the handing over ceremony of HAL platforms to the Indian Air Force and Pawan Hans in Bengaluru today. The public sector aviation manufacturer HAL will hand over two LCA FOC trainer aircraft to IAF, four Dhruv next generation helicopters to Pawan Hans, and the first HTT-40 basic trainer aircraft to the Indian Air Force. A contract for 16 LCA fighter aircraft and four twin-seaters in FOC configuration was placed in 2010. HAL plans to deliver 29 Mk-1A twin-seater LCA aircraft to the IAF by 2033-34. We have more from our correspondent.
2: The induction of LCA Full Operational Clearance Trainer and HTT-40 aircraft and Dhruv Next Generation Helicopter in defense and civilian space will strengthen India's self-reliance in military pilot training in Indian Air Force and training of pilots in the civilian roles. The R&D efforts within the country will create a conducive ecosystem in the defense and civil aviation sector. This will reduce our dependency on imported trainer aircraft and helicopters and save foreign exchange. Sudhindra, Akashwani News, Bengaluru.
0: Indian Railways has approved a 493 crore rupee project for the construction of around 38 kilometer new rail line between Mukutban, Adilabad and Garchandur in South Central Railway. The Railways Ministry

0: today said the new rail line will provide a shorter and more efficient rail route, reducing travel distance, transportation time, and associated costs. It will also provide an alternative route to decongest the existing Wardha-Manikgarh section, supporting smoother movement of freight traffic. Indian Railways has approved the doubling of the Chowk-Karjat railway section in Maharashtra at a cost of 497 crore rupees. This step has been taken to enhance railway capacity and improve train operations in Maharashtra. The Railways Ministry said the Chowk-Karjat section forms part of the Panvel Chowk-Karjat route, which is an important corridor for both passenger and freight movement. The first meeting of the Joint Parliamentary Committee on the Foreign Contribution Regulation Amendment Bill 2026 will be held in New Delhi today. The committee will receive a briefing from representatives of the Ministry of Home Affairs on the provisions of the bill. Both Houses of Parliament on the 12th of August gave their nod to referring the Foreign Contribution Regulation Amendment Bill 2026 to a Joint Parliamentary Committee for further scrutiny. Prime Minister Narendra Modi is completing 25 years in public service, a journey defined by the mantra of Jan Seva Se Desh Seva and a relentless commitment that continues. Guided by this vision for Seva and Sushasan, the government has been ceaselessly working towards achieving the goal of a Vikasit Bharat by 2047. Through inclusive development and social empowerment, this dedication is transforming lives. In this special series of the Seva Sankalp campaign, today we examine the social and health-related changes taking place on the ground through the Swachh Bharat mission.
1: Launched under the leadership of Prime Minister Narendra Modi, the campaign has transformed cleanliness into a people's movement from remote villages to urban areas across Jharkhand. More than 91% of the villages in the state have been declared ODF Plus, where focused efforts are now underway on solid and liquid waste management. Calling upon every citizen to make cleanliness a part of their habits and values, Prime Minister Narendra Modi has said that cleanliness is not merely a program, it should become a part of our lives.
2: साथियों, स्वच्छता कोई एक दिन का काम नहीं है. स्वच्छता तो जीवन जीने का तरीका है. देश में करोड़ों शौचालय बनाए गए, भारत को खुले में शौच से मुक्त कराया गया, सार्वजनिक स्थानों की स्वच्छता के लिए अभियान चलाए गए, सफाई हमारी जीवन शैली का हिस्सा बने, इसके लिए अलग-अलग इनिशिएटिव शुरू किए गए.
1: Inspired by the Prime Minister's vision, the construction of nearly 42 lakh Izzat Ghar or household toilets in rural areas of Jharkhand has helped ensure dignity and safety for women. At the same time, in the remote tribal areas of the state, initiatives under the Gobardhan scheme to convert waste into wealth and produce biogas are contributing to strengthening the rural economy. Rural women in Ranchi who have directly benefited from the Swachh Bharat mission shared their happiness over the significant change brought about in their area.
3: Mera naam Nirupama Tigga hai. Main Nagri Prakhand.
4: I am a resident of Saparam village in Nagri block. The toilets provided in our village under the Swachh Bharat mission have proved to be very beneficial. I would like to express my heartfelt gratitude for this initiative. Around 540 toilets have been constructed in the Saparam village under our Saparam panchayat.
3: Uske liye bahut bahut dhanyawad deti hu.
1: Under the Swachhata Hi Seva campaign, towards cleanliness has not only improved people's health and quality of life, but has also strengthened the foundation of Viksit Bharat 2047 by translating the resolve of prosperity through cleanliness into reality. With Karmveer, Mahvish Rahman, Akashwani News, Ranchi.
0: This is Akashwani giving you the news.
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0: Welcome back to the Midday News. Northern Army Commander Lieutenant General Pratik Sharma has commended the White Knight Corps for successfully neutralizing two Jaish terrorists under Operation Sohan in Udhampur. Lieutenant General Pratik Sharma complimented the White Knight Corps for their swift, precise and professional action in neutralizing two terrorists during Operation Sohan in Majalta area of Udhampur district. Our correspondent reports that the successful intelligence-based operation conducted in seamless synergy with J&K Police and CRPF, once again underscores the strength of joint interagency coordination in the counter-terrorism grid. The successful operation led to elimination of two Jaish terrorists and arrest of one OGW, besides recovery of arms and ammunition. As the Election Commission has temporarily frozen the name and symbol of the All India Trinamool Congress, the Mamata Banerjee camp and the Ritabrata Banerjee camp have both submitted proposals to the Commission ahead of the forthcoming by-elections. The Ritabrata camp has proposed three alternative names and symbols. The proposed names are Nationalist Trinamool Congress, Democratic Trinamool Congress and West Bengal Trinamool Congress. Chief of Army Staff General Dhiraj Seth visited Russian Land Forces headquarters as part of his three-day official visit to Russia. The interaction focused on deepening military cooperation and expanding training engagements. They also focused on strengthening capability development between the two armies. On his arrival, General Dhiraj Seth received a ceremonial Guard of Honor. Later, he paid homage at the tomb of the unknown soldier in Moscow. According to the Ministry of Defense, the chief will be visiting the National Defense Control Center in Moscow and interact with senior officials of the Russian Ministry of Defense, including Vasily Sergeyevich Osmakov, Deputy Minister of Defense. The global ratings agency Moody's today raised India's real GDP growth forecast to 7% from its earlier projection of 6% for the current financial year. The agency said the upward revision reflects the resilience of the Indian economy amid the global shock caused by the conflict in West Asia. The agency expects India to continue growing faster than all other G20 economies. Moody's said India's real GDP growth rose to 8.2% year-on-year in the first half of 2026, compared with 7.3% in 2025. Microsoft CEO Satya Nadella has said artificial intelligence must reach India's farmers, small businesses and rural communities and not just big techs. Speaking to over 40 Indian-American tech leaders at the Ideas for India Forum in Seattle, Nadella urged the industry to focus on broad public access, national data sovereignty and human oversight. Indian tech ball debutant Quimsy Joachim D'Souza stormed into the semi-finals of the Aichi Nagoya Asian Games in Japan after securing two wins in the women's singles event this morning. Quimsy produced a strong comeback in her Group A match 2 encounter against Japan's Yuina Sakamoto to seal a hard-fought 2-1 victory. The Indian debutant followed it up with a convincing 2-0 win over Cambodia's Kom Yin Dy in Group A match 3. The Intermeteorological Department, IMD, has forecast heavy rainfall over Bihar, eastern Rajasthan, Gujarat, Lakshadweep, Odisha, Sub-Himalayan, West Bengal and Sikkim today. According to IMD, heavy rainfall accompanied by thunderstorms, lightning and gusty winds is expected to prevail over the Andaman and Nicobar Islands, Kerala, Mahe, Tamil Nadu, Puducherry and Karaikal during next 2 days. And now before we end the bulletin, the headlines once again. External Affairs Minister Dr. S. Jaishankar reaffirms India's support for Bhutan's developmental goals and priorities. Both countries review bilateral cooperation and issues of mutual importance. Hindustan Aeronautics Limited to hand over LCA Tejas and HTT-40 trainer aircraft to Indian Air Force in the presence of Defence Minister Rajnath Singh in Bengaluru today. Railways approve 493 crore rupee project for construction of new rail line between Mukundwan and Garchandur in Maharashtra. Security forces killed two Jaish terrorists under Operation Sohan in Udhampur district of Jammu and Kashmir. Global ratings agency Moody's raises India's real GDP growth to 7% for current financial year. And with that, we end the midday news.
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